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1: 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I don't need the pollen count or the darn tootin' moon phase.
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0: 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XYZ's The Test. It's all brought to you by Chick-fil-A. Yep.
1: Chick-fil-A is correct.
0: I don't have the script in front of me.
2: Yes. Derek looked at Jordan so proud because he remembered it in his brain. Chick-fil-A.
0: Three pop culture questions that all have to do with things we've talked about recently on the show. More specifically, they're trending in the news. So they should know the answer to this. This is what we prep on every day. But Jordan and Audrey are playing for you at home. So let's just dive right in. Question number one. Don Toliver just brought out Justin Timberlake at his concert in Miami to perform Justin's Rock Your Body, which, as you may or may not know, Don Toliver samples in his hit song Body.
1: Yes.
0: Where is Justin Timberlake from?
1: Jordan. He is from Tennessee, specifically Memphis.
0: From Memphis, Tennessee.
1: Yes.
2: I'm literally 25 years old. How am I supposed to know that?
1: Google.
0: Yeah. You Google's also claim around. That you know all the 2000 songs all the time.
2: That's like the night. He's so old.
1: You literally claim that you know everything all the time. So
0: all of Justin Timberlake's albums came out in the 2000s. Question number two. 1 point to Jordan. Amazon's failed drone delivery attempts are going viral on the internet after several videos. By the way, Audrey and I talked about this last week because of one video. There's been a bunch more.
1: Yeah. The one in the pool.
0: Of deliveries gone wrong. They include drones getting dropped in pools or drone packages getting dropped in pools. They're trying to drop packages during high winds. Uh-huh. Even one especially sharp spoon of a person trying to catch a drone package delivery.
2: I would try to catch one.
0: Catch a box?
1: That might hurt.
0: It's getting dropped on you from 20 feet.
2: It's probably like, I don't know.
0: All right, back to the question. Founded by Jeff Bezos, Amazon launched as an online

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1: Northwest, the product of Kim and Kanye, she's 13 now.
2: Yep.
1: She's been making headlines pretty much her entire life, but now, like, with her performance at, what was it, Coachella?
2: Yeah, not only that, I mean, she's just producing regularly. She's following in her father's footsteps and, like, has a lot of producer credits. She just put out an album, I believe.
1: Mm-hmm.
2: But she was, they did this whole piece in Dazed Magazine, and she seriously was like, I want to work at Starbucks next year. And when they thought, like, oh, you know, we thought, you know, if the rapping doesn't work out, you'd be a basketball player or something.
1: Right.
2: She's like, No, I'm going to turn 13 next year.
1: Frappuccinos.
2: Yeah, no,
1: that's
2: exactly
1: my calling.
2: I love this. I think it's very funny that somebody who is uber famous probably has seen the majority of the world at this point at such a young age is just like, yeah, I want to be with the people and just work a minimum wage job.
1: Which I think is super admirable.
2: Yeah.
1: There's part of me that's a skeptic that's like she's saying this because like she's been media trained since day three, right?
2: Okay.
1: Like, you know, Kim Kardashian's like, you know, you should sound like you're

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0: 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They're closer than you think.

Q108. It's the Q Morning Crew with Kyle and Tiffany. Good morning. Happy Wednesday. What a great day it's going to be. False fall is in full effect. And we'll tell you all about the show coming up right after Olivia Dean on Q108.

0: Good morning. It's the Q Morning Crew with Kyle and Tiffany. Happy Wednesday.
1: Happy Wednesday.
0: Happy Wednesday, halfway through the week. We're almost to the weekend.
1: Hey, and isn't something special going on tomorrow night?
0: Oh, man. I don't really know. Nothing I've been looking forward to at all, really.
2: No. Honestly.
1: Jeez, I thought something was going on tomorrow night. Yeah. I could be wrong, but...
0: I think you might be mistaken, but I don't know. Oh, wait a minute!
1: Yes, yeah. That's it, yeah.
0: Gus football tomorrow.
1: There they go.
0: It's going to be awesome.
1: It's going to be amazing!
0: I got to go down yesterday over to the stadium and just kind of like... Yeah, because I'll be doing sideline reporting and some play-by-play this year for football, which I'm excited about.
1: Nice.
0: So I got to go down and... kind of put on like my sports reporter hat and talk with coaches and players and stuff, and everybody's excited.
1: Yeah,
0: super excited.
1: Yeah, I mean, just the fact that Chris came back as quarterback and he is incredible, and they just Ferris is an incredible coach, and so now he's been here a couple of years, so he's really been assembling his team.
0: Yeah, the campus is excited too. They also have. APSU's also been going back to school, so everybody's kind of got like that first week of classes vibe going on.
1: Yeah,
0: everyone's excited. Funny enough, I've been seeing a lot of like the student athletes invade my TikTok just as they're moving in and getting roommates and everything. So it's a fun. This is always a fun time in Clarksville because sometimes, obviously, we have Fort Campbell here. So we're very cognizant of military and stuff. But sometimes I forget, we're also a college town.
1: Oh, yeah.
0: You know?
1: Yeah, like, and Austin Peay is, I mean, Austin Peay is just becoming a bigger and bigger school every year. I mean, and not just literally. I mean, there's just so much excitement about Austin Peay. The students really want to come here. They want to come and live in Clarksville. Their sports teams are tremendous. And not only are their sports teams tremendous, but... They're good students. They do really well in class.
0: Yeah.
1: And then they do so much good in the community. I mean, they're fantastic.
0: My daughter came home yesterday and was all excited because she was like, Dad, do you know? And she started naming players that were at her school. And I was like, yes, I know them. I know them. Yes, I know that coach. She goes, okay, good. They were at my school. And I kept telling them that you knew them. Right. But she was excited because, again, the teams were all over campuses for the last 2 days, going to elementaries, middle schools, high schools, talking with
1: That's great.
0: That's awesome.
1: Yeah, that's great for the kids because they look up to these students.
0: I'm glad that my kids do because I've said it time and time again, like you never hear about the athletes here getting in trouble. They're never on... the rotating front page of Clarksville Now of like, oh, they got in trouble doing this or they got caught doing this. It just hasn't happened.
1: Yeah.
0: Which is nice. And having role models these days for kids is a big thing. I believe we're in short supply of them. And so when you have them this local, it's nice to have in your backyard. So you'd be like, hey, look at this example right over here.
1: Yeah. And these are kids that they can see all the time.
0: Honestly.
1: By going to the games.
0: Yeah. Honestly, I think the most egregious thing that I have seen an Austin Peay athlete do is Rashad Marshall of the basketball team has been working on a car that he's very proud of. And he revved the engine going down a highway one day. And I was like, oh, fast.
1: Good for him.
0: I was like, Fast and Furious over here. Let's take it down. The dad in me was like, dude, take it down a notch, Be safe. But that's the most egregious thing an athlete has done. Which is saying something. So that's awesome. So tomorrow, Austin Peay, football back in our life.
1: 6 o'clock.
0: That's right. Pregame starts at 5 p.m. Catch all the action on the Governor's Sports Network. All right.

0: Got a great show coming up for you today, of course. We're going to talk about the unfortunate news yesterday, the passing of Dolly Parton. We'll have some Exit One Pride a little bit later on. More coming. Oh, and Austin Peay football tickets. More coming up on the Q Morning Crew.
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1: This afternoon, temperatures in the 80s and close to the 90-degree mark as we have a mixture of clouds and sunshine. We'll be dropping down in temperatures tonight into the 60s and tomorrow near 90 once again. I'm News 2 meteorologist Marcus Bagwell.
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0: Billie Eilish. It's the Q Morning Crew with Kyle and Tiffany. Yesterday was a really tough day for a lot of people with the passing of Dolly. I mean, she just touched so many people, and it reminded me of the time that Dolly Parton did something for me years ago that she did not have to do. And this shows the kind-hearted soul that she had. So I was working at this radio station up in New England, and my show started at 10 o'clock. And as you know, around 10 o'clock, you might have a transition from the morning show to the midday show. And you might just talk a little bit, the two shows, you know, sort of like handing off the microphone. So we did that every morning at 10. This morning show, these guys would just give me a hard time in the most playful way. She must have heard that as she was driving around in New England, because I got a postcard at the radio station from Dolly. And she said, "Hey, Tiff, if they give you the business, you give it right back to them. Love, Dolly." And it was just the coolest thing. I mean, I just started crying right then and there for her to go out of her way. And she did send postcards to the guys, too. For her to go out of her way to write a handwritten note and to send it to us in the mail, she didn't have to do that.
1: But that's just who she was, though.
0: Right.
1: You know,
0: that just proves
1: she is leaving behind a huge legacy. You know, I mean, I saw somebody on TikTok who was like, remember, this is a person who made so much money. She could have been a billionaire. She could have had her money make her money. But she instead chose to help out places and, you know, help out communities.
0: The Imagination Library.
1: Imagination Library.
0: She did so much.
1: Dolly Parton was literally one of those people where if you had a problem with Dolly Parton, something's wrong with you, not her. Yesterday, I don't think I saw anybody saying a bad word. Just tributes flooding in, because whether it was a movie that she made or a song that she made or, you know, an interview she did something that touched everybody's lives.
0: She was just pure love.
1: Yes.
0: She loved and accepted everyone.

0: And that just touches you as a human.
1: She's also a sassy granny. And sassy grannies are cool.
0: She was very authentic.
1: Yes, she was.
0: She would say what was on her mind. She never was at a loss for words. Mm-hmm. And she always had the perfect funny thing to say.
1: I was going to say, like, it's very rare you come across somebody who just always has the perfect thing to say in the moment.
0: Yes.
1: She was that person. And she's going to be sorely missed. And the world got a little bit darker yesterday. And I saw a thing on social media where since yesterday was 8/25, they're wanting to now change September 25th to Dolly Parton Day. That way it's 9/25.
0: Oh,
1: 9/25 day would be Dolly Parton Day. And you know what? We absolutely need to make this happen.
0: Yeah.

0: somber and back to Friends on Q108. Best life, best music. You're walking in Walmart, and as you're walking through, you happen to notice as you walk through the men's aisle, oh, there's $30 on the ground. So you pick up the $30 and you think, man, my lucky day. And you go on about your business because you just found 30 bucks. There's nobody around you.
1: Yeah, if there's nobody around.
0: It's yours.
1: I mean, do you bring it to Lost and Found?
0: For 30 bucks? Do you keep it or do you risk something like this happening?
1: Yeah, the police went to Facebook for help identifying this person who did take $30 from the ground at Walmart and didn't return it.
2: We don't pick and choose. You know, if something is reported, it's no different than shoplifting. The store wants us to put out the information, we put out the information. And somebody may say, well, it's just $30. But if you've ever been in a situation that that's all you had left, and then somebody took it from you, that will put you in a bad spot.
1: Good news. The guy did return the money, and the victim decided not to press charges.
0: I mean, pressing charges over $30 that you dropped is quite the escalation. I get where the guy's coming from. If they took it from you, this person didn't take it. They just found it on the ground. Like, oh, cool.
1: Lucky day money.
0: Yeah. At what point do you turn money in?
1: Is it a dollar amount?
0: Yeah. Like, what's the dollar amount where you're like, no, I have to turn this in? Is it $5? Is it $20? For me, if it's anything under 100, I just made under 100 bucks. Quick, fast, cheap, easy way. Awesome. 931-431-4108. 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Now, look, if it's $101, I'll turn it in.
1: Really? So if it's $99, you're taking it.
0: Yes.
1: But if it's $100,

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1: From the Action Air Weather Center, here's your forecast.
2: This afternoon, temperatures in the 80s and close to the 90-degree mark as we have a mixture of clouds and sunshine. We'll be dropping down in temperatures tonight into the 60s and tomorrow near 90 once again. I'm News 2 meteorologist Marcus Bagwell.
1: Kyle and Tiffany are like when you leave kids unsupervised, but with live microphones.
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0: this.
1: Do you ever feel sometimes that exit one doesn't get the credit that it deserves? Sometimes I feel like exit one is like the laughing stock of Clarksville. Gets a bad rap almost.
2: Feeling a little left out about exit one?
1: You know, maybe not a little left out, but maybe a little, again, just disrespected. Hmm. You know, because Tiny Town is over there, and yeah, there's problems with that road, we all know. There's Trenton Road, we all know the traffic that, you know, goes on over there.
2: Yeah.
1: People complain about Ronda the Roundabout, it's over there. It's just not fair, because I think I finally found something that sets exit one apart from all the rest of you exits. Something that makes it great. Something that makes it the talk of the town. Something that makes everybody else quiver with envy.
2: O'Connor's?
1: Well, no, that's good too. We have sidewalks in our neighborhoods.
2: Ooh. That is a premium in Clarksville.
1: Do you know how nice it is being able to walk safely?
2: No, I don't.
1: That's right. Because you don't live on exit one.
2: Mm-hmm.
1: You're a non-exit oner. And we in exit one enjoy our sidewalks. Walking around safely, unbothered by traffic, unbothered by bikes. We walk freely up and down the street without a care in the world.
2: What's that like?
1: Peaceful, Tiffany.
2: Mm.
1: It's peaceful. And you know what? Sure, exit 11, you got a Sprouts coming. Ooh, cool. You got a hospital that's being built. Ooh.
2: Pretty good.
1: Yeah.
2: Yeah.
1: But do you have sidewalks? No, you don't. Okay, sure, your houses are spread out. There's a lot of room around there. You're not all on top of each other. So what?
2: Well, it's actually kind of nice.
1: But it's not sidewalk nice, Tiffany. Exit 1's got them, and you don't. So exit one, hold your head high. For you, for all of the times you have been made fun of, for the bad traffic, for the crazy drivers on the streets.
2: You get to exercise.
1: Yes, you do. And it's all because of sidewalks.

0: crime is wrong. 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There's a story on Clarksville Now where they are looking for help. Clarksville PD is looking for help in identifying a man who committed credit fraud to buy a Charizard XEX Pokemon card valued at
1: $2,500. $2,500? For a card? For one card?
0: For a trading card your kids get. Again, your kid's child fund could be at the landfill.
1: Why is it $2,500? Is it made of pure gold?
0: Well, Tiffany, I've put together a little list here of a bunch of different Pokemon cards that are out in the market right now. I'm just going to tell you the name of the card. You tell me whether or not it is higher or lower than $2,500.
1: Wait a minute. Some are higher?
0: Some are. Tiffany, there was one time a PSA 10 graded Pikachu Illustrator sold for $5.2 million.
1: I mean, naturally, I'm inclined to ask why. I'm sure there's a very good answer for it.
0: I don't know, but at $5.2 million, Pikachu's no longer living in the Pokeball. He owns the mansion at that point, you know?
1: Mansion or one card? What to choose?
0: Look, sometimes people just have way too much money. All right, so here we go. The Charizard XEX was valued at $2,500. So tell me if these Pokemon cards are higher or lower than that that was stolen here in Clarksville. The Mega Charizard XEX promo.
1: Promo. I don't know if that's a good thing or a bad thing for a card. I'm going to say it's lower than $2,500.
0: Yes, it's only
1: $5.
0: It's valued at the Mega.
1: See, the way you said it, it sounded like it was just as important as the expensive card.
0: Yeah.
1: I don't understand this.
0: How about the Umbreon Gold Star?
1: That sounds like

0: it would be special, important. Let's say that's above 2,500.
1: Yes, that is $4,637 retail value.
0: That is a car.
1: That's a car.
0: That is a car.
1: How about the Crystal Charizard from Skyridge?
0: Crystal, let's say that is lower than 25.
1: No, I'm sorry. That's $5,900.
0: It's an even nicer car.
1: Yeah. How about the Rayquaza Gold Star?
0: Sure, it's above 2,500.
1: $11,784 it retails for.
0: Ridiculous.
1: All right, how about...
0: We're getting towards down payment of a house territory here.
1: Check your kids' Pokemon packs. You could be living in Sengo soon, huh? All right, how about this one? The Mewtwo V-Star Rainbow Secret Rare.
0: Okay, Secret Rare, it sounds like that's got to be over 2,500.
1: Has to be, right?
0: Yeah.
1: $50.
0: But it's Secret Rare. This card thing makes no sense.
1: It's kind of like Whose Line Is It Anyway back in the day with the points. The points are made up, they don't matter. Same thing with the names of these cards. So, who knows? Buy a pack today. Maybe you could own a football team.

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1: From the Action Air Weather Center, here's your forecast.
2: This afternoon, temperatures in the 80s and close to the 90 degree mark as we have a mixture of clouds and sunshine. We'll be dropping down in temperatures tonight into the 60s and tomorrow near 90 once again. I'm News 2 meteorologist Marcus Bagwell.
1: Tiffany can't be held responsible for everything Kyle says or does. We want to be very clear about that.
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0: So you know today is Wednesday, and you know tomorrow is Thursday.
1: Thank you, because sometimes it gets confusing.
0: Yeah, unless you have your calendar. You probably didn't know that. So is there anything happening tomorrow in Clarksville? Anything at all that you can think of, Tiffany?
1: I think that there is.
0: Yeah.
1: And I think we're going to give you a chance to be a part of this special event tomorrow night as the APSU Govs football team open up their season at the Fort.
0: Gardner Webb coming to town, and the game kicks off college football. 6 p.m. is kickoff. We would love to see you at the Fort. 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You get them for free. And you know what? In honor of our quarterback, Chris Parson, let's take caller number 3. 931-431-4108. If you are caller number 3, you get the four-pack of tickets. You and the family, your friends, whoever you take, get to come rock the Fort with us tomorrow.
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0: Can you feel the excitement in the air? Tomorrow, the Austin Peay Governors back in action over at the Fort.
1: Just hours away from the football season officially starting here in Clarksville.
0: Yeah, we're, about 36 hours away. About 36 hours away from football in Clarksville. My math might be off, but you know what? Anybody listen to this, you're not listening for math problems, okay? You know we're not helping you with that. But either way, looking for caller number 3 here for a family 4-pack of tickets valued at $60. You get them for free. And let's go to the phone lines. Your caller 3, good morning. Who's this?
2: Kyle Baggett.
0: Kyle, congratulations. You're caller number 3.
2: What? Oh, dang it.
0: What do you mean, dang it? That's the correct caller.
2: Oh, I thought it was 5. It was 5 yesterday.
0: No, in honor of Chris Parson, we're taking caller 3. You're going to see Govs football.
2: Sweet.
1: Yes, you got 4 tickets. Kickoff time's at 6 o'clock, but you know you gotta tailgate a little bit ahead of time.
2: Oh, yeah. We'll be there.
1: All right.
0: Yeah. Of course you will. That's awesome. Well, congratulations, my man. Hold the line. We'll get your information, okay?
2: All right.
0: And don't worry, we got another 4-pack of tickets valued at $60 free to you coming up in the 7 o'clock hour. Good luck tomorrow. And as always, let's go pee.
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5: 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Now, this is at the intersection of Wilma Rudolph Boulevard and Trenton Road. Just a little bit of backed up traffic in that area, so wanted you to know about that. I'm Lee Irwin.
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4: From the Action Air Weather Center, here's your forecast.
5: This afternoon, we'll have a mixture of clouds and sunshine, but we'll watch the radar for a few stray thunderstorms, not totally ruled out for today, even into tonight. Temperatures near 90, and we're turning humid as the week concludes. I'm News 2 meteorologist Marcus Bagwell.
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0: you need to do everything you can to make sure that you are not fooled by what is going on in Clarksville. It's the Q Morning Crew with Kyle and Tiffany. It's going to be easy to get your guard down a little bit, but that's when it will get you.
1: What's going to get you?
0: False fall.
1: Yeah.
0: Last night, walking around the Spring Creek Parkway.
1: Oh, especially at night.
0: Oh my gosh. Last night, Tiffany, going for the walk, you get out there, the sun starts to go down, you start to see a really beautiful Clarksville sunset, because out there, there's no gas stations, there's no Mexican restaurants, there's no Dollar Generals or vape shops.
1: Clarksville has some of the best sunsets.
0: It really does.
1: I mean, just gorgeous red skies.
0: And as you're walking down and there's no cars around, there's no noise, you start to feel that chill in the air. Where you're going, oh my gosh, should you go home and just start making some chili right now? Don't get fooled. It is still August. The sun is still trying to beat you down every chance it gets.
1: It's going to get up to 93 today. But, you know, at night, at night, it feels so cool. You could almost put a little jacket on.
0: See, that's where it gets you. You start thinking, like I did last night, went in, was like, you know what? I'm going to pull out the thin hoodie. Mm-hmm. That little thin one. I was like, I'm going to pull that one out. Could even wear it in the morning. Only problem is you'll wear it, and then you'll wear it out in the middle of summer, pass out right there in the parking lot due to heat exhaustion.
1: Yeah. Mother Nature is definitely trying to fool you.
0: Yeah. Do not let Mother Nature in Clarksville catch you slipping. Because the moment you are caught slipping, that is the moment she will pounce and a heat wave will come through here. And we don't need that.

If you go to the comments section, you may think, man, there's just nothing good happening in Clarksville. Well, you're wrong, because there's always something good happening in and around Montgomery County, and we love to tell you all about it with some local

0: And it's brought to you by our friends over at A1 Heating and Cooling. It's the Q Morning Crew with Kyle and Tiffany.
1: Here's a chance for your kids to try something new and maybe discover a whole new passion, because the Clarksville Lacrosse Club and APSU Girls Lacrosse Team are teaming up to give local kids a free opportunity to get out on the field, learn some new skills, and have a whole lot of fun. It's a clinic that's going to be open to both boys and girls, grades 1st through the 12th at every skill level, including complete beginners. No equipment, no problem. Everything is free. You don't even need to bring a stick. Kids are going to get to meet the APSU Girls Lacrosse Team, learn from college athletes and local coaches, and experience what it's like to be part of the lacrosse community right here in Clarksville. This is going to be this Saturday, 10 in the morning until noon at the APSU Jenkins Family Indoor Fieldhouse. It's free. All skill levels are welcome. And this is such a great way to introduce your kids to a sport, build confidence, make some friends, maybe inspire the next generation of APSU athletes.
0: And this is for all kids.
1: All kids. All levels. Grades 1 through 12.
0: Boys, girls, everybody.
1: Boys, girls, everybody. No equipment needed. It's all free.
0: That is fantastic.
1: Isn't that a great opportunity?
0: That really is awesome. Well, speaking of which, you know, great opportunities in APSU, well, the Woodward Library received nearly $100,000 in federal funding for digital archives. They were granted this, this grant from the Institute of Museum and Library Services National Leadership Grants for Libraries program. It's one of the nation's leading sources of federal support for library and archival services. Now, this funding is going to support a 2-year initiative to preserve, digitize, and enhance access to thousands of historically and culturally significant items connected to Austin Peay, Middle Tennessee, and Fort Campbell as well. It also positions the university to pursue additional opportunities with IMLS and strengthen its community partnerships. In fact, some of the key items to be purchased with grant funds include a frost freeze freezer and preservation kits for cold storage of negatives, which is giving staff more time to digitize them, wall mount screens to safeguard paintings and artwork, and a guillotine trimmer and archival quality boards for creating custom enclosures for fragile or damaged rare books. So again, preserving a lot of history and key significant items here is always a good thing. And while the priority is to save and curate APSU's unique materials, the library hopes the CARE project will have a ripple effect in the area, encouraging the development of additional local history collections as well.
1: That's great.
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12: A mistrial was declared Tuesday in the 2024 stabbing death of a Fort Campbell soldier, Katia Duenas Aguilar. That came after new evidence after nearly 5 days of testimony. A status hearing for the trial has been set at the Montgomery County Courts Complex. Parents and medical providers have raised concerns about new requirements, making it harder for some students to get support during the school day. A new Tennessee law requires public schools to allow private providers to help students with disabilities. A man in Clarksville used a fraudulent credit card to buy a Pokemon card worth $2,500. The credit card charge at Guild of Vault Games on Fort Campbell Boulevard initially appeared to go through, but it was later rejected. And another traffic shift is planned for around 7 miles of interstate in Christian County through November. Westbound traffic on I-24 will be reduced to one lane before crossing over to the eastbound lane between mile markers 85 and 92.
11: Does this have anything to do with Buc-ee's?
12: I think maybe a little bit, yeah.
11: Okay.
12: Yeah.
11: So that darn beaver's already causing more problems.
12: He would bring that up, wouldn't he, Tiffany?
13: Yeah.
12: Yeah.
11: First of all, I thought you would have ended with the Pokemon cards because I know you're an avid Pokemon guy. But when you didn't, I was like, oh, he put this in because it's Buc-ee's related. It has to be.
12: Uh-huh. Yeah. See, I work for you, don't I?
11: It's not what your paycheck says.
12: Oh, that's true.
13: Seems we have to have a little conversation.
12: But you are also into Pokemon, aren't you? Or cards? I know you collect cards.
11: Sports cards.
13: Yes, he is
11: sports
13: into cards.
11: Sometimes the Pokemon overlap. I don't. Do
12: okay.
13: So they're separate, even though they're both cards.
11: Yes.
13: They're separate entities.
11: Yes. Yeah, see, Pokemon is not real. Sports cards are real people.
13: But they're all cards.
11: Not all cards are created the same.
12: Is okay. Pokemon

0: AI?
1: I would love to continue this. I can just feel people right now being like, you got about one more Pokemon reference before I change the channel. So you're welcome. I'm thinking of you.
2: So I don't know. He didn't say yes or no.
0: No.
1: Anyway, I just feel somebody being like, I don't know, man. Charizard for the win. Mewtwo. That's all I know. You can find more of these local stories when you download the Clarksville Now and the Christian County Now apps.
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4: This afternoon, we'll have a mixture of clouds and sunshine, but we'll watch the radar for a few stray thunderstorms not totally ruled out for today, even into tonight. Temperatures near 90, and we're turning humid as the week concludes. I'm News 2 meteorologist Marcus Bagwell.
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0: Clarksville, if life has you feeling stuck this morning, just remember, even Tiny Town Road opens up after rush hour.
1: Ooh, that'd be a great quote for Instagram.
0: Yeah, it's the Q Morning Crew with Kyle and Tiffany. The internet does give us some really inspirational quotes, you know, about like clouds and mountains and following our path.
1: Yeah, the climb,
0: yeah.
1: The journey of life, the process.
0: So what if we created encouragement for the life you're actually living right here in Clarksville?
1: Yes.
0: Want to take a crack at it really quick?
1: Yeah.
0: All right, let's do some inspirational Instagram quotes that only Clarksville will know.
1: Clarksville isn't just where I live. It's where my soul chose to park.
0: Believe there's room for what you bring. Clarksville always finds room for another car wash.
1: Somewhere between exit 11 and my purpose, I found myself.
0: You can do hard things. You've made a left on Trenton Road during school traffic before.
1: Ooh. She believed she could, so she did. After sitting through 3 cycles of the light on Rossview.
0: You're stronger than the things that shake you. I mean, Clarksville learns that every time Fort Campbell has training exercises.
1: Growing through what I'm going through, one chain restaurant at a time.
0: All right, I got another one. One small act of kindness can change someone's entire day. So let someone merge on Wilma Rudolph today.
1: Don't chase the sunset. Chase your dreams. But if the sunset is over the Cumberland, stop and take a picture.
0: And hold your breath. All right, I got another one here. You don't need the whole path figured out. In Clarksville, half a sidewalk is considered a strong start.
1: Hashtag bless.
2: 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And as far as any backed up traffic, none of that either. There will be some later on in the school

0: 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I'm Lee Irwin.
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0: So, you know, today's, let's see, Wednesday. So that would mean what is tomorrow? Thursday?
1: Yes.
0: Okay. What happens on Thursday? Anything come to mind right now?
1: Maybe something over at the fort.
0: Oh, yeah. Austin Peay football. Yes, that's happening tomorrow. 6 p.m. is when it kicks off the first game of the college football season as Gardner Webb comes to town to take on the Governors. And you know you want to be there. We'd love to have you there for free.
1: Yes, you need to be there. We've got a family four-pack of tickets for you right here that are valued at $60. But they could be yours right now.
0: That's right. And in honor of our quarterback, Chris Parson, we will take caller number 3-931-431-4108. If you would like to go and catch the Govs in action tomorrow night, 6 p.m., you, three friends, the family, whoever you want to take, 931-431-4108. Caller 3 wins. Good luck, and let's go pee.

0: Best life, best music, Q108. It's the Q Morning Crew with Kyle and Tiffany. Clarksville's excited. Governor's football starting up tomorrow.
1: It's a night game. It's their first game at home right here in Stashville.
0: 6 p.m. is going to be kickoff. Got a family four-pack of tickets right now to caller number three. And Owen, congratulations. You're caller number three.
2: All right, we won.
1: You got four tickets for the start of APSU Gov's football season tomorrow night at the Fort.
2: All right, we'll be there. Let's go pee.
0: Heck yeah.
1: Let's go pee.
0: That's what I'm talking about. Dude, it's going to be such a good time. And make sure, Owen, have you ever been to a game before?
2: Yes, sir. I'm a proud alumni.
0: Oh, yes. Yeah. There we go. We got a Gov on the line. Got to love it. All right, so then you know about the Gov walk and everything.
2: Yes, sir.
0: All right, we'll get down there early. Go get them some support. Have a great time at the game, all right? Do us a favor. Hold the line. We'll get your information, and we'll tell you all about it, okay?
2: All right, sounds good. Thank you.
0: All right, valued at $60. Owen's going for free, Tiffany. It's going to be a fun time tomorrow night. They're all excited down there.
1: Yes, and I love that Owen is a graduate of APSU. So let's pack the Fort tomorrow night. 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
0: Yes, get on down there. And as always, let's go, pee.
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2: 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So that reminder, watch out and obey those school crossing guards. I'm Lee Irwin.
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3: This afternoon, we'll have a mixture of clouds and sunshine, but we'll watch the radar for a few stray thunderstorms not totally ruled out for today, even into tonight. Temperatures near 90, and we're turning humid as the week concludes. I'm News 2 meteorologist Marcus Bagwell.
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0: It's the Q Morning Crew with Kyle and Tiffany. Dolly Parton did something for me years ago, and she didn't have to. There are so many tributes and personal stories of Dolly since her sudden passing yesterday, and I mean, the world is just so sad. Incredible human being. So I'd love to share how beautiful her heart was. This was about 35 years ago. I was working at a radio station in New England, and my show started at 10 in the morning, and every morning at that time, the morning show and I would talk for about a minute, sort of passing the microphone kind of thing. And then guys would give me a hard time every day. It was all in good fun. But that must have been what Dolly heard, because a postcard came into the radio station. And it was a postcard from Dollywood. And on the other side, beautiful cursive handwriting. It said, "Hey, Tiff, hang in there. If those guys give you the business, you give it right back to them. Love, Dolly." Could not believe it. She also took the time to send postcards to the other guys too. So she must have been listening at that time. And how wonderful that she took time out of her day, whether she was in town for business or pleasure, she didn't have to send that note. And that note, and especially those words, coming to me at such an early point in my career, I was just so moved and so touched. And that's the type of person that she was.
1: Yeah, she was an all-time great human being. I don't think I saw anybody saying a bad word about Dolly Parton yesterday. She was not a super polarizing figure. She was loved by literally everybody.
0: Yeah.
1: From all walks of life. Because she just was so nice, so humble. She, you know, I saw somebody do a video the other day where, like, she made so much money. Her money could have made her money, but instead of becoming a billionaire and everything, she chose to help out communities and neighborhoods and
0: the Imagination Library.
1: And my kids are signed up for the Imagination Library. Like, it's such, she's going to leave behind an incredible, incredible legacy. And it's a shame that we lost somebody like her yesterday.
0: But how grateful that we lived in a time of Dolly to see how much one human can do, how much good one human can do, and just lift everybody's spirits. So we're very lucky that we lived in the age of Dolly.
1: Yes, and if you see flags at half mast today, it's because everybody is mourning the loss of the Queen of Tennessee, Dolly Parton.

0: think I really messed up.
1: Oh, you? No.
0: It's the Q Morning Crew with Kyle and Tiffany. So I'm having a dental emergency today.
1: Oh.
0: And went to Dollar General and got some of this Orajel to numb the tooth. It's probably going to have to come out today. Have you ever used this Orajel stuff?
1: I have not, no.
0: Oh, I think I put in too much.
1: Is that why you've been a little lispy?
0: Yeah, my

0: My entire mouth is numb. Like my throat is numb. It's just, it's very strange. I think I use way too much.
1: I'm glad that you clarified. I thought you were having a stroke at first. Like you were getting a little lispy there. Mm-hmm. I was like, oh my gosh, like, do I need to call somebody right away?
0: This is bad. I should have waited until later to use it, but oh my goodness. Yeah. I can't feel my face.
1: Oh, you're like you're
0: when
1: a weekend.
0: I'm with you.
1: Yeah, you're a weekend song now. You can't feel your face. Okay. Well, you know what? I'll join you in some solidarity here. How about we do some tongue twisters, but I'll do a little. I mean, just speaking as a tongue twister for you right now, but I'll make it hard on myself. Here's what I'll do. Take my tongue. Mm-hmm. I will stick it out. I will hold my tongue while I do some tongue twisters. Just see if you can guess what I'm saying. Okay. Let's see.
0: Okay. These tongue twisters here. Oh, this is a great way to support Kyle.
1: I'm here Thank for you. You. Okay. So Susie works in a shoe sign shop. When she shines, she sits. And when she sits, she shines.
0: Oh, that was pretty bad.
1: Yeah, I might have caught an FCC fine there.
0: Yeah. Okay. Let's see. Okay. I wish to wash my Irish...
1: This is
0: not going to work. I wish to wash my Irish wristwatch. I can't even finish it.
1: I have got a date at 7:45. I'll see you at the gate, so don't be late.
0: Okay. All right. Oh, I'm supposed to say this 3 times. Thin sticks, thick bricks, then... There's no way... 11 vanilla elephants. 11 vanilla elephants.
1: No, Tiffany. At this point, we're just gonna have to stick to yes or no questions for you.
0: Mm-hmm.
1: Yes. No. I can't say anything. It's okay. But next time, let's just leave the Aura gel at home. Okay. Let's just do that.
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7: A mistrial was declared Tuesday in the 2024 stabbing death of a Fort Campbell soldier, Katia Duenas Aguilar. That came after new evidence after nearly 5 days of testimony. A status hearing for the trial has been set at the Montgomery County Court Center. Parents and medical providers have raised concerns about new requirements making it harder for some students to get support during the school day. A new Tennessee law requires public schools to allow private providers to help students with disabilities. A man in Clarksville used a fraudulent credit card to buy a Pokemon card worth $2,500. The credit card charge at Guild Vault Games on Fort Campbell Boulevard initially appeared to go through, but was later rejected. And another traffic shift is planned for around 7 miles of interstate in Christian County through November. Westbound traffic on I-24 will be reduced to one lane before crossing over to the eastbound lane between mile markers 85 and 92.
6: Something tells me this could be very Buc-ee's related.
7: I think you believe anything on a road anywhere is related to Buc-ee's.
8: Yes, if it's in Christian County and there's road work,
7: yes,
8: it's related to Buc-ee's.
6: Has to be. Right? I mean, that's like really the only reason they're doing any sort of construction these days out there, right?
8: That's probably why it's taking a little bit of time and why Buc-ee's is, you know, it's going to be a few years before it opens.
7: Don't tell him that.
8: Well, you know, I got to remind him, Lee.
7: He gets upset.
6: How many more lawsuits do you think they can get in that time, you know? How many more businesses do you think they can sue for using a cartoon mascot and be like, okay, yeah.
7: We need to find out where the nearest Buc-ee's is for him so he can drive
6: Bowling there. Green, Kentucky.
7: Okay, Bowling Green.
8: That's not too far.
7: No.
6: Really not.
7: So go ahead. Bye.
8: Get your nuggets. There you go.
6: All right. Have a good show. See you guys later. Enjoy.
8: Tell us how you really feel, Lee.
7: He is so sensitive, I tell you.
6: At least said I could do it. You can find more of these local stories when you download the Clarksville Now and the Christian County Now apps.
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10: This afternoon, we'll have a mixture of clouds and sunshine, but we'll watch the radar for a few stray thunderstorms not totally ruled out for today, even into tonight. Temperatures near 90, and we're turning humid as the week concludes. I'm News 2 meteorologist Marcus Bagwell.
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0: let's imagine you're at the Madison Street Walmart, okay? 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
0: 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Do you keep it? Do you turn it in? Or do you want something like this to happen?
1: Yeah, police in Georgia went to Facebook for help in identifying the suspect who did find $30 on the ground in Walmart and didn't return it.
2: We don't pick and choose. You know, if something is reported, it's no different than a shoplifting. The store wants us to put out the information, we put out the information. And somebody may say, well, it's just $30. But if you've ever been in a situation that that's all you had left, and then somebody took it from you, that will put you in a bad spot.
0: You know what? $30, okay. Hey, somebody may have dropped this.
1: Yeah.
0: But if it's over $100, well, that's a blessing. You just take that money, you just put that right in your pocket, you have yourself a good old day.
1: So you would return it if it's under $100, but yes, if it's over $100 that you found, you just assume that's fate. Have and you, it's your lucky day.
0: Have you seen the prices of groceries lately? Yeah, oh, absolutely. Yeah. Hey, okay, cool. Somebody just left this here? All right. So, oh, is this a random envelope filled with $100 bills?
1: Take that. So you would return like 10 bucks.
0: Yes.
1: To lost and found,
0: yes,
1: if somebody dropped it.
0: 100%.
1: But if somebody dropped $30,000, that's yours? Finders keepers?
0: First of all, who the heck is dropping $30,000 in the Madison Street Walmart?
1: Somebody up to no good.
0: Right. They're obviously trying to do something bad with that money. Let me do something less bad with that money.
1: Maybe they took out all of their savings and they were about to donate it, but not to you, to a cause.
0: So they took it to Walmart first?
1: Well, they were in Walmart. I don't know, Kyle. You don't know why somebody drops $30,000.
0: Oh, yeah, no, totally. All right, 931-431-4108. What's the value that you would turn money in versus when you would keep it?

0: If you found money on the floor at Walmart, would you turn it in? It's the Q Morning Crew with Kyle and Tiffany.
1: Would you take it to Lost and Found, or would you say, oh, it's my lucky day?
0: A person almost got charged with shoplifting for finding $30 at a Walmart.
1: But and again, putting it in his pocket.
0: I mean, I think any rational person would do it.
1: He did eventually return the money after the police went on Facebook to look for the person.
0: Look, I'm just saying, if that would have been $30,000, absolutely, I'm keeping it. I'm not turning it into anybody. Elise, you said that you're turning it in, though?
2: Every single penny you find, you turn it in. Doesn't matter how much, because it's just an ethical thing. We all have to take a stand and do what's right, you know? I almost wanted to say, depending on the area, you know, because some places are just going to, whoever you give it to is the check cat or whatever at the desk, they might just, you know, keep it or wherever, depending on where you're at, like if it's a Walmart and there's cameras. But I changed my mind. I think no matter what, you turn it in, because you have to. Just have to do what's right, you know? So that's it. I just wanted to say that because it's so important.
1: Because at least it could be bad karma if you're picking up the money and it doesn't belong to you, no matter what the amount is.
2: Yeah, absolutely. Well, maybe like $3. I mean, I would turn it in no matter what.
0: Well, hold on.
2: $3 to be somebody's milk, you know?
0: Hold on. If we want to talk about karma, though, if I come across $30,000 lying on the floor, I feel like that's karma to me. Like, hey,
1: well,
0: here's a free $30,000.
1: Well, of course you would feel that's good karma for you. That sounds like the worst kind of karma.
0: Like, I'd have to just look up at the sky and be like, thanks for looking out, big guy. Appreciate it.
2: I think every human being would have that same inclination, you know, initially, but I know that at the end of the day, especially, you know, certain areas like this, that we're all turning it in, man. We're all turning it in. Dixon, Clarksville, I know all these areas, we're turning it in.
0: You know what? So. I think you also make a good point. I'm now starting to remember there's a movie called No Country for Old Men where a guy stumbles across a briefcase full of money. Yeah. It didn't work out well for him.
1: How'd that work out for him?
0: Yeah, not so good.
2: Right. I forgot about that.
0: All right, you know what, Elise? All right, I'll change my ways. I'll turn the money in.
1: You're a good person, Elise.
0: Yeah.
2: Yes. Victory.
0: All right, Elise, thank you. Thank you for the call. You have a great day.
2: You too. You guys are so fun.
0: Oh, thank you so much. You're awesome.
2: Love you. Keep up the good work.
0: We'll try.
2: Oh, listen, it's not hard for you guys. It's not hard.
0: I don't know. $30,000 rolls around.
2: Call me if you find it and we might have to change plans. Just kidding.
0: All right, Elise, have a good one.
2: Yeah, bye, you too.
0: Bye.
3: 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I'm Lee Irwin.
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2: From the Action Air Weather Center, here's your forecast.
3: This afternoon, we'll have a mixture of clouds and sunshine, but we'll watch the radar for a few stray thunderstorms not totally ruled out for today, even into tonight. Temperatures near 90, and we're turning humid as the week concludes. I'm News 2 meteorologist Marcus Bagwell.
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0: Clarksville, there's something that you need to be aware of, and you need to make sure that you don't get scammed into thinking that this is a real thing. It's the Q Morning Crew with Kyle and Tiffany.
1: What kind of theory is going on now in Clarksville?
0: If you have been out towards, I would say, like sunset in Clarksville, you may have noticed this happening, and it will get you into like a false confidence almost. Mm-hmm. And then it'll change up on you. If you've been out at all during sundown, you may notice that it feels a lot like fall.
1: Oh, you're talking about false fall.
0: Yeah.
1: Yeah.
0: False fall is in full effect in Clarksville right now. And you don't need to get your hoodies out right now.
1: That's 60s. It

0: Feels good though, doesn't it?
1: Yes, and it feels like when you get done with your walk, your evening stroll, whatever it may be, you may feel the need to go get the hoodies out and get them ready. That's not the case, because once you do that, Mother Nature's going to see it, and then bam, 97 degree weather's going to hit again.
0: Well, it is going to be in the 90s today, but tonight it's going to get back down into the 60s, and by Friday night, 64.
1: Tiffany, it's starting to feel like you're falling into false fall hopes.
0: Well, you know, unfortunately, when you do look ahead at the forecast, it's it's coming back.
1: Okay, so which one of you started making chili? All right, that tipped off Mother Nature. Put it away. It's not chili season yet. It's not hoodie weather yet. It's barely pumpkin spice season. Just hold off. False fall is here. Don't get caught slipping.
0: You can always have chili. I mean, really, there's never a bad time for chili.
1: Okay, yeah, you know what? That's actually true. Yeah, good call.

0: Clarksville, if life has you feeling stuck this morning, just remember, even Tiny Town Road opens up after rush hour.
1: Ooh, that'd be a great quote for Instagram.
0: Yeah, it's the Q Morning Crew with Kyle and Tiffany. The internet does give us some really inspirational quotes, you know, about like clouds and mountains and following our path.
1: Yeah, the climb, the journey of life, the process.
0: So what if we created encouragement for the life you're actually living right here in Clarksville?
1: Yes.
0: Want to take a crack at it really quick?
1: Yeah.
0: All right, let's do some inspirational Instagram quotes that only Clarksville will know.

0: Clarksville isn't just where I live. It's where my soul chose to park.
1: Believe there's room for what you bring. Clarksville always finds room for another car wash.
0: Somewhere between exit 11 and my purpose, I found myself.
1: You can do hard things. You've made a left on Trenton Road during school traffic before.
0: Ooh. She believed she could, so she did. After sitting through three cycles of the light on Rossview.
1: You're stronger than the things that shake you. I mean, Clarksville learns that every time Fort Campbell has training exercises.
0: Growing through what I'm going through, one chain restaurant at a time.
1: All right, I got another one. One small act of kindness can change someone's entire day. So let someone merge on Wilma Rudolph today.
0: Don't chase the sunset. Chase your dreams. But if the sunset is over the Cumberland, stop and take a picture.
1: And hold your breath. All right, I got another one here. You don't need the whole path figured out. In Clarksville, half a sidewalk is considered a strong start.
0: Hashtag bless.
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3: On your way in, if you are traveling on Wilma Rudolph Boulevard in Clarksville this morning, there was an earlier crash at the intersection of Wilma Rudolph and Trenton Road, and we understand that one part of the southbound lane is still blocked. I'm Lee Irwin.
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0: From the Action Air Weather Center, here's your forecast.
1: This afternoon, we'll have a mixture of clouds and sunshine, but we'll watch the radar for a few stray thunderstorms not totally ruled out for today, even into tonight. Temperatures near 90, and we're turning humid as the week concludes. I'm News 2 meteorologist Marcus Bagwell.
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0: Oh, you? No.
1: It's the Q Morning Crew with Kyle and Tiffany. So I'm having a dental emergency today.
0: Oh.
1: And went to Dollar General and got some of this Orajel to numb the tooth. It's probably going to have to come out today. Have you ever used this Orajel stuff?
0: I have not, no.
1: I think I put in too much.
0: Is that why you've been a little lispy?
1: My entire mouth is numb. My throat is numb. It's just, it's very strange. I think I use way too much.
0: I'm glad that you clarified. I thought you were having a stroke at first. Like, you were getting a little lispy there.
1: Mm-hmm.
0: I was like, oh my gosh, like, do I need to call somebody right away?
1: This is bad. I should have waited until later to use it, but oh my goodness. Yeah. I can't feel my face.
0: Oh, you're like a weekend.
1: I'm with you.
0: Yeah, you're a weekend song now. You can't feel your face. Okay. Well, you know what? I'll join you in some solidarity here. How about we do some tongue twisters, but I'll do a little. I mean, just speaking as a toucher for you right now, but I'll make it hard on myself. Here's what I'll do. Take my tongue. Mm-hmm. I will stick it out. I will hold my tongue while I do some tongue twisters. Just see if you can guess what I'm saying. Okay. Let's see.
1: Okay. These tongue twisters here. Oh, this is a great way to support Kyle.
0: I'm here for you. Okay. So Susie looks at her Susan shop. When she signs, she sits, and when she sits, she signs.
1: Oh, that was pretty bad.
0: Yeah, I might have caught an FCC fine there.
1: Yeah. Okay. Let's see. Okay. I wish to wash my Irish.
0: This is
1: not going to work. I wish to wash my Irish wristwatch. I can't even finish it.
0: I have got a date at 7:45. I'll see you at the gate, so don't be late.
1: Okay. All right. Oh, I'm supposed to say this three times. Thin sticks, thick bricks, thin. There's no way. 11 penelophant elephants. 11 penelophant.
0: No. Tiffany, at this point, we're just going to have to stick to yes or no questions for you.
1: Mm-hmm.
0: Yes. No, I can't say it. I can't say anything. It's okay. But next time, let's just leave the Orajel at home, okay? Let's just do that.

0: crime is wrong. But this story is probably making you think, did I accidentally throw away my kid's child's college fund? There's a story on Clarksville Now where they are looking for help. Clarksville PD is looking for help in identifying a man who committed credit fraud to buy a Charizard XEX Pokemon card valued at
1: $2,500. $2,500? For a card? For one card?
0: For a trading card your kids get. Again, your kid's child fund could be at the landfill.
1: Why is it $2,500? Is it made of pure gold?
0: Well, Tiffany, I've put together a little list here of a bunch of different Pokemon cards that are out in the market right now. I'm just going to tell you the name of the card. You tell me whether or not it is higher or lower than $2,500.
1: Wait a minute. Some are higher?
0: Some are. Tiffany, there was one time a PSA 10 graded Pikachu Illustrator sold for $5.2 million.
1: I mean, naturally, I'm inclined to ask why. I'm sure there's a very good answer for it.
0: I don't know, but at $5.2 million, Pikachu's no longer living in the Pokeball. He owns the man.

0: mansion at that point, you know?
1: Mansion or one car? What to choose?
0: Look, sometimes people just have way too much money. All right, so here we go. The Charizard XEX was valued at $2,500. So tell me if these Pokemon cards are higher or lower than that was stolen here in Clarksville. The Mega Charizard XEX promo.
1: Promo. I don't know if that's a good thing or a bad thing for a card. I'm going to say it's lower than $2,500.
0: Yes, it's only $5.
1: Oh.
0: It's valued at the Mega.
1: See, the way you said it, it sounded like it was just as important as the expensive card.
0: Uh-huh. Yeah.
1: I don't understand this.
0: How about the Umbreon Gold Star?
1: That sounds like it would be special, important. Let's say that's above $2,500.
0: Yes, that is $4,637 retail value.
1: That is a car.
0: That's a car.
1: That is a car.
0: How about the Crystal Charizard from Sky Ridge?
1: Crystal, let's say that is lower than 25.
0: No, I'm sorry. That's $5,900.
1: It's an even nicer car.
0: Yeah. How about the Rayquaza Gold Star?
1: Sure, it's above 2,500.
0: $11,784 it retails for.
1: Ridiculous.
0: All right, how about...
1: We're getting towards down payment of a house territory here.
0: Check your kids' Pokemon packs. You could be living in Sengo soon, huh? All right, how about this one? The Mewtwo V-Star Rainbow Secret Rare.
1: Okay, Secret Rare, it sounds like that's got to be over $2,500.
0: Has to be, right?
1: Yeah.
0: $50.
1: But it's Secret Rare. This card thing makes no sense.
0: It's kind of like Whose Line Is It Anyway back in the day with the points. The points are made up, but they don't matter. Same thing with the names of these cards. So, who knows? Buy a pack today. Maybe you could own a football team.
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0: testimony. A status hearing for the trial has been set at the Montgomery County Court Center. Parents and medical providers have raised concerns about new requirements, making it harder for some students to get support during the school day. A new Tennessee law requires public schools to allow private providers to help students with disabilities. A man in Clarksville used a fraudulent credit card to buy a Pokemon card worth $2,500. The credit card charge at Guild Vault Games on Fort Campbell Boulevard initially appeared to go through but was later rejected. And another traffic shift is planned for around 7 miles of interstate in Christian County through November. Westbound traffic on I-24 will be reduced to one lane before crossing over to the eastbound lane between mile markers 85 and 92. For more on these stories, go to the Clarksville Now and Christian County Now app.
1: From the Action Air Weather Center, here's your forecast.
2: This afternoon, we'll have a mixture of clouds and sunshine, but we'll watch the radar for a few stray thunderstorms not totally ruled out for today, even into tonight. Temperatures near 90, and we're turning humid as the week concludes. I'm News 2 meteorologist Marcus Bagwell.
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If you go to the comments section, you may think, man, there's just nothing good happening in Clarksville. Well, you're wrong, because there's always something good happening in and around Montgomery County, and we love to tell you all about it with

0: And it's brought to you by our friends over at A1 Heating and Cooling. It's the Q Morning Crew with Kyle and Tiffany.
1: Here's a chance for your kids to try something new and maybe discover a whole new passion, because the Clarksville Lacrosse Club and APSU Girls Lacrosse Team are teaming up to give local kids a free opportunity to get out on the field, learn some new skills, and have a whole lot of fun. It's a clinic that's going to be open to both boys and girls, grades 1st through the 12th, at every skill level, including complete beginners. No equipment, no problem. Everything is free. You don't even need to bring a stick. Kids are going to get to meet the APSU girls lacrosse team, learn from college athletes and local coaches, and experience what it's like to be part of the lacrosse community right here in Clarksville. This is going to be this Saturday, 10 in the morning until noon, at the APSU Jenkins Family Indoor Field House. It's free. All skill levels are welcome. And this is such a great way to introduce your kids to a sport, build confidence, make some friends, maybe inspire the next generation of APSU athletes.
0: And this is for all kids.
1: All kids. All levels. Grades 1 through 12.
0: Boys, girls, everybody.
1: Boys, girls, everybody. No equipment needed. It's all free.
0: That is fantastic.
1: Isn't that a great opportunity?
0: That really is awesome. Well, speaking of which, you know, great opportunities and APSU, well, the Woodward Library received nearly $100,000 in federal funding for digital archives. They were granted this, this grant from the Institute of Museum and Library Services National Leadership Grants for Libraries program. It's one of the nation's leading sources of federal support for library and archival services. Now, this funding is going to support a two-year initiative to preserve, digitize, and enhance access to thousands of historically and culturally significant items connected to Austin Peay, Middle Tennessee, and Fort Campbell as well. It also positions the university to pursue additional opportunities with IMLS and strengthen its community partnerships. In fact, some of the key items to be purchased with grant funds include a frost freeze freezer and preservation kits for cold storage of negatives, which is giving staff more time to digitize them, wall mount screens to safeguard paintings and artwork, and a guillotine trimmer and archival quality boards for creating custom enclosures for fragile or damaged rare books. So again, preserving a lot of history and key significant items here is always a good thing. And while the priority is to save and curate APSU's unique materials, the library hopes the CARE project will have a ripple effect in the area, encouraging the development of additional local history collections as well.
1: That's great.
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0: On your way in, want to remind folks in Christian County about that road work that is happening on Lafayette Road in Hopkinsville. Now, the project's redesigning the intersection of Highway 107 right there at Lover's Lane, and you'll find some backed up traffic in that area. I'm Leigh Irwin.
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5: From the Action Air Weather Center, here's your forecast.
6: This afternoon, we'll have a mixture of clouds and sunshine, but we'll watch the radar for a few stray thunderstorms not totally ruled out for today, even into tonight. Temperatures near 90, and we're turning humid as the week concludes. I'm News 2 meteorologist Marcus Bagwell.
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Q108. It's the Q Morning Crew with Kyle and Tiffany, and that's going to do it for us. Thank you so much for hanging out. We always appreciate you. Tomorrow morning, when you wake up, it'll be Gov's game day. Governor's back in action. In the meantime, take care of yourself, take care of each other, and we will talk to you tomorrow. Bye.

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1: Harry Styles, late night talking on Q108. It's Leah Rance. Did you see that interview Doja Cat recently did where she was like, I don't know what Ella Langley is. I don't know what that is. Like, what? please excuse my voice, by the way. It's just a mess right now. But here's Ella Langley. She's in Texas. Just

The Weeknd, Save Your Tears on Q108. It's Leah Rance. So yesterday I was out because my voice is shot and it's still trying to come back. And while I was gone, Dolly Parton had the nerve to pass away. How dare she? She was supposed to live forever. Ugh, what a gut punch. Like, literally nothing terrible to say about that woman. I don't know anybody that didn't like her, honestly. So I'm going to donate to her Imaginary Library Foundation today in honor of her. But man, you know, and if you ever get a chance, like, look it up. It's a really cool thing she had started. It's a book gifting program that mails free books to children from birth until they begin school. So cool. She was an amazing woman. Rest in peace, Dolly Parton.

0: how Clarksville wakes up.
1: The last time that Rossview held the Warfield Shield, Kirkwood High didn't even exist. They built an entire new high school before Rossview has beaten Clarksville again. Clarksville has added 32,000 new residents since 2018, in which Rossview has added 0 wins.
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1: 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They're closer than you think.

The Lumineers, ho hey, on Q108. It's Leah Rance. Have you tried Alani's purple cotton candy yet? This is not an ad. This is me telling you. You know what? And I'm telling you this because I love you. Because, like, honestly, I don't want this to be bought up because I'm obsessed now. But they taste, it doesn't taste like, I've never heard of purple cotton candy. That's not a thing. It tastes like Nerds, like purple Nerds specifically. I'm telling you. It's like my golden goose when I find it, you know? And now I probably won't because I told you about it. Now you're going to be obsessed. Either way, here's Olivia Rodrigo, Drop Dead.

Lady Gaga, Bad Romance on Q108. I love a grand opening because that means lots of fun stuff's happening. At Walker Town Center, there's going to be the grand opening this Saturday, and Kyle King will be there from 10 a.m. to noon. 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There's going to be prizes. You could win Titans tickets, TVs, iPads, Meta glasses, and more every 15 minutes. 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

0: 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It's bad news.
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Jonas Brothers Sucker on Q108. It's Leah Rance with my late night raspy voice. For some reason, my voice keeps trying to leave me. Yesterday, I took off and I was like, okay, I'm just going to try to go the whole day without talking. Do you know how hard that is for me? As a perpetual yapper, a professional yapper even, it was very difficult to shut up for a whole day. Here's Taylor Swift, The Fate of Ophelia.

Post Malone and Swae Lee, Sunflower on Q108. The Spider-Man Into the Spider-Verse soundtrack had no business being that good, seriously. Now I'm seeing people use that sound on TikToks and stuff. It's a trend right now to put your hand on the ceiling and pretend you're Spider-Man, like you're stuck to the ceiling. Obviously, you can't show your feet, like standing on the ground or whatever. Kind of ruins the illusion, but yeah. 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It's not that easy for me. 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Either way, here's Bruno Mars, Risk It All. For just a

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Q108, That's at Lunch, brought to you by Marian Jewell with Keller Williams Realty. 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We are back in the Y2K for this entire hour. Up next, I love old school pink. It's Don't Let Me Get Me.

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Q108, that's Hot Lunch, brought to you by Mari and Jewel with Keller Williams Realty. We're back in the late 90s and early 2000s, and this next song, I have a very distinct memory. The local Pizza Hut where I grew up had a jukebox, and I would play this song over and over and over again until they had to come over to our table and tell my mom to stop giving me quarters. They were tired of hearing Alicia Keys, Fallin'.

Citizen King on That's Hot Lunch. The best from the late 90s and early 2000s. 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Let Mari and Jewel of Keller Williams Realty put her experience of over 30 years

0: thing.
1: Q108, That's Hot Lunch, brought to you by Mari and Jewel with Keller Williams Realty. It is National Dog Day, and there are plenty of pooches that are available for adoption at Christian County Animal Shelter, like Peppy, who is an adorable 8-month-old terrier corgi mix. And I can see why he's named Peppy, because he kind of looks a little bit like a skunk. He's black and white. He's got the cute little curly tail. Ugh. So cute. His picture is featured on our Pets of the Week page. 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
1: Q108, it's Leah Rance. Oh my gosh, can we call 2026 a wrap, please? First, we lost Dolly yesterday, and now also at the age of 80, we lost Tim Curry. I'm devastated, dude. Rocky Horror Picture is one of my all-time favorite movies. Oh gosh, why? Like, ugh. Here's Ariana Grande.

Bruno Mars locked out of heaven on Q108. It's Leah Rance. I'm sorry, I'm still reeling from learning that actor Tim Curry has passed away at the age of 80. Right after Dolly Parton learning about her loss, also at the age of 80. Oh, that's devastating. Tim Curry, for me, a big part of my childhood. Like, this feels akin to like losing Robin Williams, where, I mean, oh my gosh, you know, you got Muppets Treasure Island, you've got obviously Rocky Horror, Clue, even like his voice roles in like Treasure Planet. Nigel Thornberry. Oh, I'm making myself even more sad. Oh, rest in peace, Tim Curry.

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It's Leah Rance. Stay weird. Ryan Pluckelman's got you next. The

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It's Ryan's. We lost Dolly Parton yesterday, and something radio stations all across the state of Tennessee are going to be doing tomorrow morning, straight up 8 o'clock. 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

So we lost Dolly Parton yesterday, and all I can think of is the Imagination Library and all the books our kids got from that wonderful program started by Dolly Parton. My oldest daughter loves reading because of the Imagination Library. It's Olivia Rodrigo, Q108. I know.

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Remember the solar eclipse from a couple of years ago? That was amazing. If you saw a totality, it's like, I can never see partial eclipses ever again. Well, a lunar eclipse happening Thursday. It'll begin at about 8:23 p.m. and end right around 2 a.m. But it's a little different. It's when the moon passes in front of the shadow of the Earth and it's going to change colors. It'll look very cool. Not as cool as a solar eclipse, but still something to check out tomorrow night. It's Bruno Mars on Q108.

0: Wednesday afternoon commute starting to pick up. We are starting to see some heavier traffic on Wilmer Rudolph Boulevard around Needmore Road. A little stop-and-go traffic on Madison Street at Memorial Drive, as well as some heavier spots over at Warfield Boulevard and Ted A. Crozier Senior Boulevard. I'm John Glass.
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A tribute to Dolly Parton tomorrow, 8 a.m. Radio stations all across the state of Tennessee, including Q108, are going to play Dolly Parton's I Will Always Love You, 8 o'clock in the morning, as a tribute to the Queen of Tennessee. 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Just

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Hey, it's Ryan. There's a big push by some folks online to rename Nashville's International Airport to Dolly Parton International Airport. I think that's a win. Let's do that. I could

0: Wednesday afternoon commute starting to pick up. We are starting to see some heavier traffic on Wilmer Rudolph Boulevard around Needmore Road. A little stop-and-go traffic on Madison Street at Memorial Drive, as well as some heavier spots over at Warfield Boulevard and Ted A. Crozier Senior Boulevard. I'm John Glass.
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the whole world mourning the passing of the Queen of Tennessee, Dolly Parton. And there's talk now of turning September 25th, which is 9/25, get it, into Dolly Parton Day, which I think is a great idea. How would you celebrate Dolly Parton Day? By treating people with kindness and helping the less fortunate and playing a Dolly song or two. Let's make that happen. Somber, Q108.

0: so many tributes to Dolly Parton all over the state of Tennessee. Ashland City is doing something really cool. They're going to be changing the theme of their Christmas parade this year to a Dolly Parton parade. You can actually vote online. There's three options. Is the theme going to be a Dolly Christmas, a Holly Dolly Christmas, or a Dolly Country Christmas? For me, I think Holly Dolly Christmas is the way to go. That's a winner. Here's Alex Warren, Q108.
1: The holy water's watered down, and this town's lost its faith.

0: Wednesday afternoon commute starting to pick up. We are starting to see some heavier traffic on Wilmer Rudolph Boulevard around Needmore Road. A little stop-and-go traffic on Madison Street at Memorial Drive, as well as some heavier spots over at Warfield Boulevard and Ted A. Crozier Senior Boulevard. I'm John Glass.
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honestly, with the rain and Dolly Parton passing, it's been kind of a downer of a day, right? We could all use a laugh. 5 o'clock funnies coming up straight up 5 o'clock. It's Ariana Grande now on Q108.

0: Clarksville, Montgomery County Dispatch is reporting an accident at Wilmer Rudolph Boulevard and Athletic Avenue that is causing some traffic issues, so do keep an eye out for that and watch out for emergency services. We also have a broken car down in one of the lanes on Wilmer Rudolph Boulevard and Old Russellville Pike, so do keep an eye out for that as well. I'm John Glass.
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2: You ever see these helicopter moms? 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I go to the park and that's me time. 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
2: 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We'll get the laugh started today with comedian Mike Bobbitt.
3: This is the weird thing about getting married. Before I got married to my wife, I lived with my best friend for like 2 years. We had a 2-bathroom apartment. In 2 years, we went through 2 rolls of toilet paper. My wife makes me buy 12 packs from Target weekly. Like, I have no idea what she's doing. I think she's just putting one end of the roll in the bowl and flushing to see how many sheets go down. Like,

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2: And you can't appreciate how awesome a dog is as a kid. 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It's awesome, right? You ever think about being a kid? You had no money. You had no ID, no cell phone, no nothing. No keys to the house. You just ran outside into the woods. You weren't scared of nothing. I challenge you to do that as an adult. All your ID, all your credit card, just run out of the house, no phone. 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Like, oh my God, what if something happens to me? I'll get locked up, don't know who I am. What if I twist my ankle? Your whole life is awesome as a kid, right? Show up, no money, just get stuff. 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
1: You are never too old to be cool, and this woman is proof. She's from California. Her name is Judy Oyama. She just set a world record for the oldest competitive skateboarder at 66 years old. She broke her old world record, which was 64 years old. She's still skateboarding professionally. Started when she was 13 years old and skated professionally. That started in 1975. And was inducted into the Skateboarding Hall of Fame in 2018, and she's still doing it to this day. I couldn't skateboard as a kid. I fell off all the time. I can't imagine being able to skateboard into your 60s. That's incredible. And probably the coolest grandma she knows.

0: Clarksville, Montgomery County Dispatch is reporting an accident at Wilmer Rudolph Boulevard and Athletic Avenue that is causing some traffic issues, so do keep an eye out for that and watch out for emergency services. We also have a broken car down in one of the lanes on Wilmer Rudolph Boulevard and Old Russellville Pike, so do keep an eye out for that as well. I'm John Glass.
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